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0: 48, Roger. Engine 9, rescue 209, difficult respirations, intersection of 6th and San Julian.

0: 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Engine 58 to the fall, 1031 South Wooster. Rescue 900 to the sick, 555 South Crocker.
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1: 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Engine 52, Rescue 6, we show you en route to the auto versus pedestrian intersection of Edgemont Melrose.
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1: 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Engine at Rescue 37, unconscious, 10724 West Wilshire Boulevard.

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0: 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Engine 68, rescue 62, unconscious, intersection of Fairfax Avenue in Washington. 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
0: 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Engine 34, rescue 66, sick person 3905 South 6th Avenue.
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Engine 94, person down, 4125 West Palmwood Drive.

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1: Flight Force 94, rest gate 66. Rest gate 66 with Flight Force 94 on scene, person down 4125 West Palmwood Drive, cross of Buckingham. Rest gate 58, person down, intersection of Pico Boulevard and Roxbury.
2: Metro 835, confirming canceled.

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1: 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Paul, Tom Bradley, LAX, gate 148. Rescue 51, difficult respirations, Tom Bradley, LAX. Agent 61, Rescue 858, hemorrhage 330 North Hayworth Avenue.

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0: 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We don't see any patient laying on the corner. 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
2: plane.
3: Metro 51's back here at 442 South Parker. I think the base that's co-located with the LAPD. Stand by, we'll give you further.
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0: 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Engine 11, Rescue 20, cardiac arrest, intersection of 6th Street and Alvarado.
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0: 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Engine 15, yes, cancel. Rescue 209, unconscious, 617 East 5th Street. Rescue 804, sick person 123 South Gillette Street.

0: 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At the second ALS rescue, we have two patients, both overdosed.
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Engine 20, person down, intersection of Sunset Boulevard and Alvarado. Engine 4, rescue 2, EMS 1, cardiac arrest, 450 East Boucher Street.

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Chespain, 888 South Olive Street, Cross Olympic. Rescue 9, Rescue 809, overdose, 548 South Los Angeles Street, Cross of 6. Engine 62, Rescue 63, allergic reaction, 4824 South Marionwood Drive. Engine 57, overdose, 8200 South Figueroa Street. Engine 52, fall, 1253 North Harbor Boulevard.

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1: 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Engine 58, Rescue 94, Chessman, 9726, West Venice Boulevard. Rescue 58, Rescue 71, unconscious, 580 South San Vicente Boulevard, Grosso Lens Nurse.
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1: 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Rescue 801, Rescue 47, seizure 4208, East Huntington Drive. Engine 1 person down, 4208, South Huntington Drive.

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Rescue 801. Rescue 801 6, 2238 North Gate Street.

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1: Battalion 4, Roger. 801. The patient's in the back house on the right. Banner and speaker, we're trying to get her back on the line.
3: Roger. We've made it to the back house. We've knocked on the door. Nobody's answering.
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2: 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We'll correct the address, 4446 Huntington Drive South.

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1: 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Rescue 57. Rescue 57, Rescue 57, Difficult Respiration is 1220 West 85th Street.

0: 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Rescue 814, you're canceled.
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0: 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Rescue 64, Rescue 65, Engine 64, unconscious, 9330 South Perth Boulevard.
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0: 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Rescue 29, you're canceled. Engine 9, Rescue 209, stabbing 600 South San Pedro.

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Rescue 804, psychiatric emergency, 1434 West Miramar Street. Rescue 21. Rescue 21, chest pain, 5606 South Figueroa Street.

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Rescue 246, engine 33, difficult respiration, intersection of 57th and Hoover.

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1: 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Check call back.
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Rescue 864, rescue 33, chest pain, 11705 South Figueroa Street.

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0: 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We're on scene here at the Metro street level in front of the elevator. 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
1: 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Engine 57, Rescue 257, unconscious, 922 West 80th Street.

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0: 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Can you have the PR answer the door?
1: 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Engine 71 traffic, 10845 West Sunset. Rescue 38 overdose, 638 North Bayview.

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We find no one. Can you contact the RP?

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Engine 19 on the radio, traffic accident, northbound 405 freeway crosses Sepulveda Boulevard.

0: 8:09. Patient's going to be inside, not outside anymore. Engine 19 traffic, northbound 405, Sepulveda.
1: And there is also Sepulveda exit. Is this off the freeway?
0: Engine 19, it's where the Sepulveda crosses underneath the 405 on the freeway.
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19. It's Sepulveda just north of Getty Center, showing an off ramp there as well. An exit is going to be just north of that. Roger. Escape 861 Assault 8555 with Beverly Boulevard. Engine and Rescue 34, seizure 3108 South 10th Avenue. Rescue 835 Sick, Vermont and Fountain. Engine 20 Traffic 1504 North Silver Lake.

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For standby. Engine Rescue 11 unconscious and

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1: Yes. They're using sign language. I may not be able to answer this.

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NGN 57 Assault 7716 South Figueroa. Risky 801 Assault 3103 Northeastern. Engine 61, Risky 586, 432 South Pearson. Risky 864, Battle Pain 408 West 104th.

Jin and Rescue 34. Callback's going to voicemail. We have a different address also coming in. 66 is first in, so you can just continue. Cancel.

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1: 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Beverly Hills is handling.

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Engine rescue on unconscious, 1905 East Darwin. Engine 8, LAPDs are responding from Coenga.

0: 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This is going to be a double dispatch with LA County. LA County will handle.
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0: 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Show all attempts on scene.
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0: 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Do we have a unit number to our incident?
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0: 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They have no ETA. They just got sent on a shooting, the unit that was attached.
1: Roger.

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1: 813, negative. Just got off the line with them. Still no unit assigned.

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Do you have a better location or a callback?

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Rescue 11, you've been attached to a structure fire, 1901 West Olympic Boulevard, cross of Westlake Avenue, Channel 9, Tech 14.

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Correct address, 726 Cigarelli, Cass 121.

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Engine 64, person down, intersection 113th and Main. Rescue 866, abdominal pain, 52nd Crenshaw.

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Metro Olympic IC Task Force 11, Rescue 811 will remain on scene for another 30 to 45 minutes for pickup and overhaul. Everybody else is going available. Life Force 11 will remain on scene in charge.

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1: 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Patient's walking northbound on Main Street.
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0: 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We're on San Pedro and 7th. 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

0: 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Have police meet us on scene of the incident. 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

0: 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We're on scene staged on Cahuenga, just east of Odin. You can have PD meet us there.
1: Roger.
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1: Engine 27, go.
0: Yeah, on this incident with FR 27, are we staging for LAPD? There's no additional information.
1: Engine 27, roger. Rescue 27 states there's possibly a weapon on scene. FR 27 is staging on Odin, west of Cahuenga.
0: I copy that. Can you add that to the comments, please?
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0: 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We're staged at 3rd and, correction, 4th and Loma.
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0: 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We're on scene of 1000 South Grand. We got your message to stage for PD. We were already on scene. We find nobody. 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
0: 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Rescue 43, just main 4630, Saltel Boulevard.
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0: 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We're on scene at 1457 North Las Palmas. We find nothing. Do you have anything further?
1: And Jim Whiskey 2, just being 441 East Fishing. FR 200, pushing down in the section of Figueroa Olympic.

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1: Central from FR-27, roger that. We've circled the block. We'll keep looking. If nothing else, we'll call it a false.
0: Roger. Engine 3, stay pushing in the station 15th Street in San Pedro.

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1: 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Rusty 833 to a fall on the section of 81st Street in Maine.

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3: Metro from Incident 3, on scene of 15th Street in San Pedro. At the intersection, we find no one in Massachusetts. 15th, 15th, 15th, 15th, 15th, 15th, 15th, 15th, 15th, 15th, 15th, 15th, 15th, 15th, 15th, 15th, 15th, 15th, 15th, 15th, 15th, 15th, 15th, 15th, 15th, 15th, 15th, 15th, 15th, 15th, 15th, 15th, 15th, 15th, 15th, 15th, 15th, 15th, 15th, 15th, 15th, 15th, 15th, 15th, 15th, 15th, 15th, 15th, 15th, 15th, 15th, 15th, 15th, 15th, 15th, 15th, 15th, 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15th, 15th, 15th, 15th, 15th, 15th,

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Engine 66, Rescue 266, Diff respiration 6733, 11th Avenue.

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0: 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Engine 58, rescue 68, diff respiration, 6070 Pico.
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0: 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We don't find a black SUV at the intersection of Vernon West. Do you have anything further?
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0: 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Were we added to a new call? We have nothing on our MTC.
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1: 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We don't see LAPD. You have anything further?
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1: 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Engine 3 to the traffic, 807 East 18th Street.

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Fraser 112, we have you on scene of the new incident. You're getting rescue 848. It's going to be incident 506. Rescue 858 with back pain 16 at 45 Livonia.

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1: 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Rescue 834. Did you copy? 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
1: Yeah, Metro from Engine 3, we're on scene, we made contact with the PR. Can you update LAPD or CHP with the updated address? This is going to be a PD matter only, LAPD, I need this.
0: Engine 3, roger. Engine 3, did this happen on the freeway, the off-ramp, or on the street?
1: Yeah, Metro, it happened on the freeway, and they drove off the freeway. They're right here, right off the off-ramp on the street.
0: Engine 3, roger. CHP has been notified. 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
1: 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Rescue 813 on the radio to the traffic, 744 South Beacon. Engine 25, person down in intersection of Washington and Grande Vista. Truck 61 to the traffic, 366.

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1: 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FR 200, there's no need to stage. FR 200, roger.
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1: 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Engine 34, rescue 66, chest pain 3784, Cherrywood. 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
1: 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We can take that traffic and place it truck 61.
2: That's what truck 61. 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We're almost on scene.
0: Truck 61, Roger. Engine 261, you copy.
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0: 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Can you touch a LAPD patient complains with SI? 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
1: 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We're down the street.

changed at 65 from Metro. CHP corrected the address to the intersection of Lilac Street and Century Boulevard. They're on scene.

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Situation is static, we're clearing.

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Rescue 85, chest pain, 25821 South Vermont Avenue.

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0: 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Rescue 850 with engine 55 on scene, injury 3943 East Ackerman Drive, cross of Inglis. Engine 46, fall 4304 South Hoover Street.
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0: 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Task Force 69, roger, on scene, four-story apartment building, nothing showing.
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0: 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We don't have any smoke in the area. 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
1: Task Force 35, roger, on scene. 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Standby, we'll attempt a quick callback.

0: Yeah, Mazda from Truck 35, we do have a vision bump. Looks like it's probably going to be a barbecue. We'll get a better size up here shortly.
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1: 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FR 200, rescue 10, out of quarters. Rescue 34 with rescue 34, chest pain, 2190, West Adams Boulevard.

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1: Rescue from truck 35. It's going to be a smoke scare. You can have the tech back.
0: 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We'll take back techie.

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1: 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So the patient's now GOA. Is there a description?
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0: 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Rescue 13, hemorrhage, 1928 South Estrella Avenue.

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Rescue 36, fall 506 South Harborview Avenue.

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Agent 3, Rescue 14, seizure 1646 South Olive Street. Agent 9, water flow 1101 East 5th.

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1: 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We'll try to call back. 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

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Engine 15 to the auto fire intersection, Vermont and Browning. Rescue 266, animal bite, 5212 South St. Andrews Place, cross 52nd.

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1: Rescue 266, yes. We'll try to call back advice if you get in.

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We'll have the PR come out.

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1: 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Rescue 264, rescue 64. Engine 57, Light Force 21,
2: 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South Balanca Avenue,
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0: 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Rescue 14, abdominal pain, intersection of 7th Street and Spring. Rescue 866, LAPD ETA, now 25 minutes. Rescue 13, Rescue 15, chest pain, 2780 West San Marino Street.
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Engine 3, sick person, intersection of Winston Street, San Pedro.

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0: 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CPR now reported to be in progress. Engine 15, rescue 46, chest pain, 28-29.
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1: 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We're trying to call back. 864 traffic 99 in San Pedro.

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1: T850, yes, you're now responding to incident 852, attempt suicide at 74th District, 6358, Sister Elsie Drive. 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

patrol from engine 67 at the intersection of the southbound.

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0: 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We find no patient. 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

0: 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Do you have anything else further?
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1: Engine 38, canceled, discontinue, rescue 38, you've been added. Last unit ID.
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0: 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Rescue 59, show us in route, not on.
1: 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Rescue 813, rescue 35, chest pain, 3461 West 3rd Street.
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0: 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Engine rescue 26, seizure 2605 Manhattan Place.
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0: 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Agent 46, assault, 1049 West King Boulevard.
1: Yeah, Metro from Rescue 38. Patient's not in Chinoia. Anything further?

0: 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Can you tell the LAPD that we're transporting to the hospital? 476.
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0: 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Engine 66, dieback emergency, 6400 Southwest Boulevard. Rescue 826, headache, 1200 South Union.
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1: Metro from Engine 67, 6955 South La Tierra Boulevard. 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
2: Metro from 858. We're in front of the reported address, 8900 West Venice. We don't see nobody matching the description. Do you have any further?
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0: Five Force One, roger. Rescue 844 has been reattached. They're responding from quarters.
1: Copy. I don't know why they discontinued. They were never canceled on our end.
0: Five Force One, roger. 801 tried to buy it, and we canceled 801, not Rescue 844.
1: Yeah, we copy you. I'll talk with 844 when they get here. Thank you, sir.
0: Truck 9, hemorrhaging, intersection of Washington and Griffith.

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0: 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Life Force 26, rescue 58, unconscious, 2521 South 7th Avenue. Engine 34, rescue 94, auto motorcycle intersection of Western and King,

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0: 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Rescue 826, traffic, intersection Vermont and Venice. 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
2: Yeah, Metro from Engine 3. We're on scene here, 2625 Maple. We talked with the RP. The RP does not need fire department. They just want to press charges. It's going to be an LAPD matter only. You can cancel rescue 10. 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

0: Yeah, Metro from 84A. Can you just show us en route out on scene?
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1: 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Engine 58, rescue 829, fall 8635, West 103rd, correction, West 3rd Street.

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0: 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We're here at 121 East 5th Street and find no one. 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

0: 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Can you put us on that traffic in place of 261?
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0: 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Rescue 9, your patient's in unit 202. 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
1: 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I-Force 94, rescue 15 auto rollover 4279 Crenshaw Boulevard.

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1: Roger, notify LAPD we'll wait for them before forcing entry.
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35, traffic 4867 Sunset Boulevard. Life Force 20, person down, intersection of Sunset and Silver Lake. Rescue 833, assault, 7600 South Broadway.

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1: 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Engine 10, Rescue 4, overdose, intersection of 9th and Figueroa.

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Engine correction, rescue 51, unconscious, Todd Bradley Terminal at LAX.

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Rescue 866, attempted suicide.

6 Auto Bike, intersection Madison, Beverly. Engine 33 in traffic, 528 East 62nd Street. Rescue 51, you can cancel this, continue. Fire Force 33, Rescue 21, difficult respiration, 750 East 81st. Engine 27, Rescue 806, unconscious, 1714 North Ivar.

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0: 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Rescue 37 to assault 11301 Wilshire Boulevard.
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